0: Last night I turned the radio on for the midnight news. Suddenly I thought I died of a broken heart when I heard the announcer say,
1: "Ladies

gentlemen, the king is dead. Elvis Presley just died in a hospital in Memphis, Tennessee. 42 years on this planet, but he'll be here forever.

Elvis Presley. I want to thank you for all the happiness you gave so many people all over the world during many, many years. I remember the disc jockey was playing jailhouse rock when I had my first date with a beautiful girl. And since that evening, you've been my friend, Elvis.

0: 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Die meisten Schlager, die besten Oldies. Ihr hört Absolut Bella. Absolut
1: Bella. 7A.
2: What number is this, Chip?
1: 7A.
2: Okay, not me. Don't get excited, man. It's because I'm short, I know.

Long time ago, when I was a young boy, I saw that moving mutiny on the mountain, staring my idol Marlon Brando. And I felt a yearning for that great adventure. So many nights I woke up

In that fateful night, I thought to myself, I'll do everything I can, save up every dime, and one day I'll return.